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Cause I can do it in the mix. 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Said away goes trouble down the drain.

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I feel real loose like a long-necked goose. 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

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Oh, Sunday.